0: To be honest, love, love too. 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
1: Where you at?
0: At the house with it, watching Santa's.
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0: On the couch with my favorite Santa. 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

Who you with? Couple sergeants and lieutenants for the get back. 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
1: First time I went to Memphis, they had it was a two-story club that only the downstairs was open. 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
9: Yeah. Don't just take your clothes off. Take the problems off. Take the armor off. Take all the drama off. Let go your responsibilities you've been holding down. Know it's a lot on your mind, but I need your focus now.

trapping and rapping, I'm golden. They say I'm death, don't know how to go there. I'm on a ride, can make it do donuts. 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I can't get up, have them beating the dough down. 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Real over everything, unenforced. Lit up the city when I got a torch. 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I'm from the dirty, we to the north. 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

0: in black and white. 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It can't change overnight. But we gotta start somewhere. Might as well go ahead and start here. We done had a hell of a year. I'ma make it count why I'm here. God is the only man I fear.
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0: Bend it on down, put your face on the floor.
1: 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You know what I'm saying?
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in the bun, cause sometimes the hair just hides your beauty. 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Kenny name wasn't Bud, but he still ride with Rudy. Nice. And that's why we comfortable as a Huxtable. 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

If I love you, bro. 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I kept it solid, I'm down with that. Oh, trying to keep up with me, you gon' go broke. I went from trapping and rapping, I'm golden. They say I'm death, know not to go there. I'm on a ride, can make it do donuts. Anyway, I lay my head, it's a dope house. I can't get up, have them beat in the dough now. You in against, where you gon' go now? Straight like a gangster, I only know one route. Hand on the Bible, you know, can't f. You know, she thinks she me when she driving the sport. Real over everything, I'm enforced. 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I'm from the dirty, we took the north. Step on the, I can't show no remorse. Straight in the streets when I jump out the Porsche. Yeah, Mrs. Trendsetter, whatever she do, they

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0: in black and white. It's a problem with the whole way of life. It can't change overnight. 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Might as well go ahead, start here. We done had a hell of a year. I'ma make it count why I'm here. God is the only man I fear.
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I'm Cardi B, shorty. 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You from Boston, let's

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You know. 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Me like a, you know what I'm saying?

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1: 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The biggest.

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0: 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She don't want to be saved.
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Trapping and rapping, I'm golden. 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
0: At the house with it, watching Santa's.
1: Who you with?
0: On the couch with my favorite Santa. 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

0: trust like this. To be honest, love, love too. I gossip with my like I'm Young Thug too. Dumb lungs on you, spun the hair bun loose. Writing wrongs till they come with royalties and pub too.
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let's get the party started. 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That's when I knew that your heart was scarring. 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

Yeah, I love me a trapping old dark skin country old. 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Top real sleek, big tip, big gun old. 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Hit her, making them pay, stacking that pay. Buy me whatever I want, oh. Hit her, 3-pointers on the chain. Fresh new J's, AMG, switch lane phone. Never been a boat or a lame old. Never switched up on the gang, oh. Street cred good, always, oh. Let me put this cook on your face, oh. Hit her, I ain't in your beans and you ain't in mine. Hit her. Yeah, we both outside. That's my type, but hit her. That's my type, but hit her. I be in my section, he be in his. We can go bottle for bottle in this junk. Strip club stunt, I'm a stunt hard. We can go dollar for dollar in this junk. He missed the get it done. This is one of one. Yeah. Fall in love every time we link. He got me sprung.com. Oh, Lord. Mind these girls can't keep it peace, y'all. I ain't stressing on you. You ain't stressing on me. Boy, I don't want to push you on a leash. Never that. You a dog, I'm a dog. We can keep it in the street. I ain't in your business and you ain't in mine. Yeah, we both outside. That's my type.

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0: On the couch with my favorite Santa. 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
12: It's your girl, Jess Hilarious.
13: And I go by the name of Charlamagne the God, and welcome to Weekends with the Breakfast Club. Hello.
11: Yes, we count down the 20 biggest joints in the country requested by you, and we got some special guests joining us this week.
13: Who we got? Who we got?
11: We got a billionaire, Big B, not the little B, Byron Allen.
12: Oh,
13: well, he's more than a billionaire. It's not about the money, okay? Byron Allen is an entrepreneur, businessman,
11: yes.
13: Film,
11: comedian.
13: TV producer,
11: yes.
13: Producer, and you know what he's doing right now is very dope because he just bought BuzzFeed, the Huffington Post,
11: Tasty,
13: 10% of Stars,
11: yep.
13: And he owns the Weather Channel already.
11: That's right.
12: He's always stated who got money. It's not about the money.
13: It's not about the money.
11: Lauren jumped up like, "What you mean it ain't about the money?"
12: It's not about the money with Byron.
13: That's right. It's not about. It shouldn't be about the money for anybody. If it's about the money, you're not gonna get to the money. Remember I said that.
11: Yeah,
12: because you already got it.
11: Who else? Comedian Tiffany Haddish.
13: Hey. Tiffany Haddish will be here. It's another person who does things with intention.
11: Yes, she does.
13: Okay, that's why she stayed blessed.
11: That is right.
12: Amazing.
11: Now Jess is gonna be fixing somebody's mess. Lauren has the latest, and Charlamagne Donkey of the Week.
13: Well, Donkey of the Week is going to President Donald J. Trump. I feel like we can do that every week, but we'll discuss.
11: All right. Well, let's get the countdown cracking. Here's number 20. It's Johnny Venus with I Want You Back as Weekends with the Breakfast Club.

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2: Ring, ring. What up? It's that. It's a 9-1-0 number, so you know it. What's that?

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Break it further down to whatever's gonna earn the math. Exchange pounds for dollars and never converted cash. Welcome to the South where they serving the dirt and grass. The streets ain't safe, I prefer the deserted path. Was walking with my Walkman one day when I heard a blast loud enough to shatter.

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my jewelry. Hey, big booty, big booty. 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Spin that, for me. 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Dance on a, dance on a.

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5: Donkey of the Week goes to President Donald J. Trump. Listen, my name is Leonard McKelvey, commonly known as Charlemagne the God. I am an American citizen, and I reserve the right to criticize every elected official in this country, okay, Democrat or Republican, because we have the right to. And when you see blatant corruption happening in this country at our expense, you got to ring the alarm about it, okay? See, I don't know if you heard, but the Justice Department announced the creation of a nearly $1.8 billion fund to compensate President Donald Trump's allies who claim they were unfairly targeted by the Biden administration. Let's go to ABC 8 News for the report, please.
6: New this afternoon, the Justice Department just announced the creation of a new anti-weaponization fund. It's paid for by taxpayers and worth well over $1.7 billion.
5: Lord have mercy.
6: The fund will compensate Americans who claim they were wrongfully targeted by the Biden administration. President Trump accused the IRS of leaking his 2019 tax returns, but agreed to drop a $10 billion lawsuit in exchange for an apology and creating this fund. Some Republicans and Democrats are expressing concern.
7: It's an utterly lawless plan that is being forwarded. And if our Republican colleagues have any respect for the Constitution and the powers of Congress, they will move to block it.
8: That's action that Congress needs to take. I don't think you can do that. You can't just take a billion or $10 billion unilaterally with the executive branch.
6: The attorney general will appoint a five-person commission to run the fund. According to ABC News, while President Trump won't receive any money, some of the rioters charged with storming the Capitol could qualify for payments.
5: Basically, the president is able to pay his supporters from a government agency he controls with taxpayer money. If you are a Trump supporter who feels like you are politically targeted by the justice system, you can submit a claim. It doesn't matter if it was from the Russia collusion investigation to the nearly 1,600 people who committed an insurrection in this country. You might be entitled to compensation. And the compensation is coming from we, the taxpayers. Does this apply to the 33 people who participated in the Capitol riots, who were pardoned or had their sentences commuted, but got rearrested, got charged, got convicted for new crimes? Are they eligible to get some of our money? Okay. Hey, it's bad enough they got pardoned for trying to overthrow the results of an election, but now we got to pay them, even though they got pardoned and some of them committed new crimes? America, I don't care what your race is. I don't care what your party is. There is no way on God's green earth that we can be okay with this. I know America loves a good scam. Okay, this country was built on pyramid schemes. All right, we live in an era where folks will get on a podcast and convince you to refinance your house to buy crypto. But using taxpayer dollars to create a $1.7 billion fund for your political allies, do you understand how insane that sounds? Okay, Americans out here arguing over student loan forgiveness and Medicaid cuts, affordable housing, and whether teachers deserve raises, but we got to sit back and watch Trump and his friends rob us of money that should be used for us? Okay. Taxpayer dollars should be used for Social Security and Medicare and Medicaid and national defense and keeping your local community running. Okay, that's what taxpayer dollars are supposed to be for. People out here getting denied food assistance, veterans who fought for this country are fighting for health care, public school teachers are doing GoFundMes for pencils and other basic supplies. You got libraries closing because of cuts to federal budgets, but you are using billions of dollars in taxpayer money. Money that should be used to fund essential services at the federal, state, and local levels for a political reimbursement program. Let's be clear. President Trump is just paying his goons. Okay, this is incentive for his goons to do his bidding again if he needs them to. Okay, you get a pardon in cash in your pocket? What they gonna storm next? Voting booths in the midterms, perhaps? This is why people hate government. Okay, you're taking money from people struggling to pay rent, buy groceries, and survive inflation, which has surged under the Trump administration, by the way. Okay, it's at its highest level in 3 years. You are taking taxpayer dollars and redirecting it to people who are connected to political power. This is why people get cynical about politics, because the rules always seem different depending on who you are and who you're aligned with. And when you have a president like Donald J. Trump who doesn't even pretend to care. Okay, that's what we have in the White House right now. A president like Donald J. Trump who doesn't even pretend to care. Do you remember last week when President Trump said, and I quote, I don't think about Americans financial situations. I don't think about anybody. I think about one thing. We cannot let Iran have a nuclear weapon. That's what he said in regards to the Iran war. He told you he doesn't care about your financial situation. Well, okay, actions will always speak louder than words. Actions will always tell you what politicians value more than rhetoric does. And everyone's sitting around waiting for this golden age to happen. It's not. Okay, not for you anyway. For him and his family, his allies, oh, they getting fat while you starve. Okay? And that's why our taxpayer dollars going to this weaponization fund to compensate his allies should piss you off. Okay, you should be outraged. You should actually be in the street protesting against this. Okay, not only is it corrupt, it is a blatant slap in the face to the economic hardships you folks are facing. Okay, Trump told you he don't care what you're going through financially. And we wonder why people get radicalized in this country. This is how Batman becomes Batman. Please give Donald J. Trump the biggest hug.
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Wake up feeling different, wake up feeling blessed. Death before the sun, I got it tatted across my chest. 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Probably took us for a joke, now you know I'm really about business. Judge looking for a sentence, lawyer paid dismissing. It's an eye for an eye, I know mommy still praying for a sinner. Who gon' cheer for a winner though? Remember winter times wasn't with a coat. I was sleeping on the ground wrapped in a sheet so you couldn't feel the flow. Now it's nice at the Dominic, $1,000 rooms with the thickest wool. Now it's $1,000 steaks every time we feast, every day a dinner though. 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
1: Like I said, weekends with the Breakfast Club. Let me know what you want to hear. Happy Memorial Weekend.

0: this-ish. 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
1: What in the mix?

0: 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Now, don't forget, my car show goes down July 25th. All right? Now, if you're looking for a fun, safe place to take the whole family, my car show will have all types of cars. 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There's carnival rides, games, face painting, food trucks. So I can't wait to see you guys. All right? Now, Tiffany Haddish is up next. Don't move. It's Weekends with the Breakfast Club.
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1: First time I went to Memphis, they had, it was a two-story club that only the downstairs was open. We looking down, and it was a mosh pit.
2: Yeah. 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Members, some boy, wow. 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

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All my odds be dying. 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My own regret is been too young to Matthew McConaughey. Yeah, Matthew McConaughey.

0: 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It's DJ Envy. Let's get to the latest with Lauren.
1: You talk LL Cool, babe.
2: 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I'm not dumbing myself down. 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
1: Amazing. I can't wait to watch that. What?
5: Yes.
1: When that came out, I ain't
5: that
1: seen
5: came
1: that
5: out last night. It premiered last night, late last night. Now, you know, Queen Latifah doesn't just talk about much of anything to anybody. So this is a very amazing interview to listen to. Now, one of the things they get into, they talk about her life, her career, all the things. One of the things they get into that stood out to me was Queen Latifah talking about how she would not even be here. We wouldn't know who she was today if it wasn't for Patti LaBelle. Let's take a listen.
6: Queen, queen, queen. Thank you for so many things. And thank you for being my daughter. You know, when we did that show, Star, you're just such a wonderful person for so many reasons. So many things that you've done for me that you don't know I know. And it's because you love me. And I love you too, honey. Thank you and happy Mother's Day.
7: Auntie Patti.
8: That was the legendary Patti LaBelle. What does that bring up for you?
7: She's been around my whole life. If it wasn't for Patti LaBelle, you might not even know who I am. At this point, when I lost my brother at 22, I was ready to like check out of this whole thing. And Patti LaBelle is one of the people who I talk to, who talk to me. She has lost sisters.
8: You lost four sisters?
7: Yes.
8: Yeah.
7: So her, Heavy D, were able to talk to me and like help reframe my thought.
5: Wow. Yeah. Now, she also gets into the moment at the BET Awards back in 2021, where she talked about pride and she wished a happy pride. Let's take a listen to Queen Latifah opening up about that moment.
9: I'm going to get off this stage, but I thank you so much for all of you, the fans, for supporting every crazy ass thing I've done through the year. And thank you for making Equalizer number one. Ebony, my love. Rebel, my love. Peace. Happy Pride.
5: Yeah, now this was, you know, Queen Latifah has been very private about her personal life. Even in this interview, they talk about it, but she's still very personal. But, you know, she opens up a lot here about why she decided to do that moment. Let's take a listen to her.
10: I'm trying to think of how to ask this without being too nosy. You have made a shift, a public shift.
7: Damn, did I?
10: You did.
7: What'd I do?
10: Stop. You are a married woman with a child. You do carpets with your wife. But when you've let people in a little bit, you did go on stage, you shout pride, clearly are living in your truth and your family and
7: your
10: life.
7: Pride Day.
10: Dana.
7: I can't do just lots regular.
10: You made a choice to do that.
7: I did.
10: Yeah. So what about the, can you talk about that? Like,
7: I was getting a lifetime achievement award and I didn't want to leave out the people who were part of the lifetime.
10: Yeah. That makes sense.
7: Yeah, that's about it.
10: Really?
7: It's really that simple.
10: It was not more complicated than that.
7: So not more complicated than that. It's not always that deep.
10: But some people think that if you don't share, it means you're hiding something.
7: People are just so fascinated about people's private lives.
10: Mm-hmm. I think also sometimes people want to know how you're navigating.
7: Let me tell you how I navigate. I'm on my business.
1: Trouble in Cluj Bar for Angie Martinez. What an amazing, just compassionate line of questioning.
5: Yeah.
1: Get into a topic that could be uncomfortable, but just for the way she worded those questions, incredible, man.
5: 100%. Yeah. That interview is now live on Angie Martinez and Real Life IRL podcast. So please go watch and take a listen.
1: I respect Queen Latifah so much. Like her and Shaquem and what they built with Flavor Unit, you know, just starting off as friends and then, you know, the management company and the way they grew in the Hollywood and TV and music, they just moguls all across the board.
11: Absolutely.
1: Yeah. Salute to Shaquem and Queen Latifah.
11: Salute to Queen Latifah. I love Queen Latifah. Mm-hmm. I love everything she stands for.
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1: Yep, Charlamagne Tha God here. We came to The Breakfast Club. That was the number 7 song, Father, from Ye, featuring Travis Scott. Now let's get into our conversation with the big businessman, Byron Allen, right here on Weekends at The Breakfast Club. One of my favorite people to talk to, man.
2: Byron Allen, ladies and gentlemen. Welcome back. How you feeling?
3: Oh, my God. I feel great. And this is one of my favorite places to be. Mm-hmm. So thank you for having me back. I really appreciate you. And congratulations on all of your success. Did I hear something about the number 1 show on Netflix?
1: We are. Well, podcasting, because Netflix got into the podcasting game, so we make up 44% of all podcast viewing on Netflix.
3: Yes, there it is. Mm-hmm. Because you bring the truth. Yep. Real, authentic.
1: Yep.
3: You're bringing it. All right.
2: Do our best.
3: No, you're doing it.
1: I love talking to you, man, on and off air. I like getting you on air, though, because I get longer time. I feel like I'm bothering you when I call
3: you. No, you never bother me. You never bother me. I never say no to you. And remember that.
1: Absolutely.
3: You know, because I really love and appreciate you. I really love and appreciate you.
1: Would you a billion?
3: A billion?
1: Yeah.
3: All right, what's your Venmo?
1: You try to say that to a Venmo boy.
4: Come on, even Venmo will be like, what just happened?
1: You've had some very, very impressive announcements lately. Like, you're buying everything.
3: Mm-hmm. Well, you know,
1: you
3: this is
1: stars. You bought BuzzFeed. Mm-hmm. Or 10% of stars.
3: Yeah. We bought just under 11%, 10.7%. I like stars. You know, stars says that they're going after the underserved. That's code for black. Don't tell anybody. Right. So if you're going to go after us, maybe we should own it. Mm-hmm. Right? Mm-hmm. So if you're chasing us, we should own it.
1: Right.
3: So Steve Mnuchin used to be my banker before he got into politics. He was the Treasury Secretary. And I saw that he owned 11%, just under 11%. And I called him up and I said, hey, do you want to own this stake in Stars? It's publicly traded. And he said, because I said, are you willing to sell it? He said, not at these prices. And I said, well, I didn't give you a price. I just asked you a question. Are you willing to sell it? He said, let me think about it. He called me back. He said, I'll sell it for $25 million. I said, no problem. Let's do it. We'll close tomorrow. So I bought it. And it was a key move because it's hard to buy close to 11% of a company without driving up the price because you're buying so many shares. Mm-hmm. So I was able to get it done quietly and under the radar. It was a really good move for us because we ended up being the second largest stockholder instantly. Mm. And now we have a seat at the table. And so I've made it very clear I plan to buy the whole company. I want to control that company. My first preference would be to keep it public and to take 52% of it and just control it. But they immediately adapted a poison pill and they said, hold up.
5: I saw that.
3: We do not want you to own this company or control this company. So they took a poison pill to stop me. And I said, that's okay. You know, that won't stop me. You'll just delay us, but we will eventually get what we want. My preference is for it to stay public and for me to control it 51% or greater. But if I have to, I'll buy the whole company, fire everybody, fire the board, not the people working there, get rid of the board for resisting me, and then take it back public.
1: Have you reached out to somebody like 50 Cent? I mean, to me, 50 Cent is the person who put Stars on the map.
3: Yes. Mm-hmm.
1: Yeah.
3: I have not.
1: Okay.
3: I didn't want to put him in a bad place and, you know, have him to, you know, figure out what side, you know, just let him stay neutral, which I think is a smart place to stay. Mm-hmm. Let us duke it out in terms of who's going to own it, who's going to control it. But I'm highly confident eventually I will control Stars.
2: Can we go back to the beginning for people that don't know? You started off as a stand-up comic.
3: Yes.
2: And you've created such an amazing fortune. Can you start how you started? What gave you the mind frame? And what made you think, you know, I love comedy, but I want to go this route as well? So start from there.
3: You know what? You know, thank you for asking that question. Early on, I figured out it's not show business, it's business show. Mm-hmm. And I started approaching it as a business. And that's important to me, that we approach things as a business. And so that's how I started. Started from my dining room table. You know, first I was a comedian, started at 14 years old. You know, as you know my story, my mom got pregnant with me when she was 16 and had me 17 days after her 17th birthday. So born to a teenage mom in Detroit, Michigan, April of 61, born with no civil rights. And they murdered Martin Luther King in April of 68. And we ended, you know, Detroit got lit up like a Christmas tree. Mm-hmm. And we ended up going to L.A. for a 2-week vacation and ended up staying there. And, you know, my mom was like, okay, we're here. We're going to, you know, we stayed on a lot of sofas, slept on a lot of sofas and spare bedrooms because she was a single mom with a kid that she had when she was 17. And I'm really blessed. My mom is not only, you know, she's brilliant and she's beautiful. And she ended up going to UCLA and getting her master's degree in cinema TV production. Mm-hmm. And because she got her master's degree in cinema TV production from one of the best film schools in the world, UCLA, she was able to go ask for jobs. And she went all over the country asking for jobs, all over town asking for jobs, and was a lot of no's. And she got to NBC and she said, you know, do you have a job here? And they said, no. And she said, do you have an intern program where I can work here for free and show you my passion for the business? Mm-hmm. And they said, no, we do not have an intern program where you can work here for free. And then she asked a question that changed our lives forever. She said, will you please start one with me?
2: Wow. Mm-hmm.
3: And they said, yes. And that changed everything. So my mom couldn't afford childcare, so she took her son to work with her. And so I would go to the studio and wait for my mom to get off from work in the summer and after school. And I was standing there just like a little kid, wallpaper up against the wall, and I'm watching this guy named Johnny Carson do The Tonight Show. And then I would walk across the hall and I watch Red Fox tape Sanford and Son. Mm. Yeah. This is summer of 75.
2: Wow.
3: And then I watch across, walk across the hall and watch Freddie Prinze and Jack Albertson do Cheek on the Man. Mm-hmm. And then I would watch Bob Hope do his specials. And I would watch George Burns and all of these great comedians, Richard Pryor, do the Flip Wilson show. Mm-hmm. I would watch Flip Wilson tape his show. And I thought, what a wonderful way to go through life, making people laugh.
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4: What up, y'all? It's DJ Envy. It's time for One to Watch. It's a record that's climbing the charts. It's courtesy of T.I. It's Mr. Him. It's Weekends with the Breakfast Club.
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0: But on another hemisphere, somebody tell them people Mr. Him is here.
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1: 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Let's get it. 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
3: 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Like what?
4: Damn it, the freak.

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1: All right, well, we'll see you guys next week. I'm DJ Envy.
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1: My baby just texted, she don't let me no more. 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I'm on the 405, with some 304. Made back of the range, it's your main thing. From the bottom, getting top, while I lane change. That's my

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0: 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Pop that day, let it clap, ride this. You, while you sit on

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That's when I knew that your heart was scarring. 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

0: Pick a boo, you know my loan. Off they rocker. 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
1: Surprise. 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
0: Peekaboo.
1: Let me FaceTime my op. I'm up the street.
0: Peekaboo.
1: Yes, AGs. I'm putting something to sleep.
0: Peekaboo.
1: He on the ground. 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
0: Peekaboo.
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0: To be honest, love, love too. 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
1: Where you at?
0: At the house with it, watching Santa's.
1: Who you with?
0: On the couch with my favorite Santa. 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

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Let's go.

Yeah. 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You know. Yeah. Yeah. Me like that. You know what I'm saying?

Though this season of her life had been cold, lonely, and tough, though she slipped back into a darkness she had hoped by now to have overcome, she had learned a beautiful lesson as she kissed her girls goodbye and thanked them for getting her out the house. That maybe...

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She must hold on, and she must let go. She'll be all right.

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0: To be honest, love, love too. 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
0: On the couch with my favorite Santa. I was about to, but you convinced us. 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
1: This is state of emergency. What you want me to do? I'm sorry. I'm back.

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1: Back with the remix. These boys are my sons like Phoenix. My city and state never ever seen this. Jimmy Neutron, I'm a young boy genius. On a futon, I'ma give it that pit. 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
4: Ring, ring. Who the f*** is that? It's a 9-1-0 number, so you know it's that.

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Break it further down and whatever's gonna earn the math. Exchange pounds for dollars and never converted cash. Welcome to the South where they serving the dirt and grass. 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

0: To be honest, love, love too. I gossip with my like I'm Young Thug too. Dumb lungs on you, spun the hair bun loose. Writing wrongs till they come with royalties and pub too.
1: Where you at?
0: At the house with it, watching Santa's.
1: Who you with?
0: On the couch with my favorite Santa. I was about to, but you convinced us. 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

from trapping and rapping, I'm golden. They say I'm death, don't know how to go there. I'm on a ride, can make it do donuts. 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I can't get up, have them beating the dough now. 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Real over everything, unenforced. 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I'm from the dirty, we took the north. 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

0: To be honest, love, love too. 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
1: Where you at?
0: At the house with it, watching Santa's.
1: Who you with?
0: On the couch with my favorite Santa. I was about to, but you convinced us. Should I decorate her walls or log off to Pinterest? 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Even if I fall

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3: 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That Kumasi. 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

0: let it clap. 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
1: Yeah.
0: Spread them cheeks, let me see that hole.
1: Spread it, that, you know what I'm saying? You know.
0: Suck that thing till your throat gets sore.
1: Yeah.
0: Bend it on down, put your face on the floor.
1: Me like that.
0: You know what I'm saying? High freak.

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